0: Thank you. We'd like to welcome to the bandstand one of our favorite jazz musicians. Would you please give a nice warm welcome to the Pied Piper, Peter King, on the alto saxophone.
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0: Thank you. We'd like to hark back to the good old days. This is a composition entitled Vinyl. 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

0: Bernd Rothe und Fuerteventura. 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
1: I missed the spot somewhere.

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I'm an expert on Shakespeare, and that's a hell of a lot.

0: Achtung, Achtung, bitte vergessen Sie nicht, die weißen Tennissocken in Sandalen anzuziehen. Das hat hier so Tradition. Atlantis FM. Just good music.
1: Got a vision in my mind. And it's positive. A vision of a world where we all could live together. Just embracing all our differences. 'Cause difference seems to be where

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From the CD All About Love, here's You'll Never Get to Heaven.

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And I was smoking weed and I was in a mess. And that's when it happened. So I opened up the blinds to let the light in on my sorry life. I dreamed about success with money, muscles, women, cars, and even wives. And they would always tend to my every need.

as loyal to the Muslim government of President Izetbegovic, men tried to find what cover they could.